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Hey, falling for another. I don't even bother. I could do it all my life.

0: Em Santa Cruz, só se ouve a Rádio Palmeira.
1: Ok, let's try it again. One more time. 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